0: 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Dels 23 stockels 26 de fanadur du mele 26 dat in steide vacas a mietz al prau la pi grande fiasta grijuna.
1: Lopner lunezia quistom, cus festbänkler is Jean Paul. 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

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Hitchhiked away across USA. Plucked her eyebrows on the way. Shaved her legs and then he was a she. She says, hey babe, take a walk on the wild side.

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And the colored girls go, do.

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A hustle here and a hustle there. New York City's the place where they said, hey, babe, take a walk on the wild side.

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They said, hey, sugar, take a walk on the wild side. 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All right. Ha.

thought she was James Dean for a day. 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Valium would have helped that patch. I said, hey babe, take a walk on the wild side. I said, hey honey, take a walk on the wild side. And the colored girls say,